0: 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Bike chalate waqt helmet ka istemal kijiye. Traffic qawaneen ki pabandi kijiye.
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7: 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We all dream of success and happiness, but drugs are silently destroying our dreams, lives, and our families. The Anti-Narcotics Force, the ANF, is bravely fighting this battle, but they can't fight it alone. They need your help and ours. Let's fight this together. Say no to drugs, and let's stand together.
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3: 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Let's celebrate the journey.